0: Rapper Fenton on the Z. Feel free to text us tonight, 866-441-HITS. Also, if you hear a song and you want to know who sang it, but you don't know, know that we post our playlist for you at thez.com. Here's Lecrae.
1: It's a paradise, and it calls my name, but I can't keep taking holidays.
2: It's a paradox.

0: All right, it's the Z in tonight's Poll of the Peeps. I want to do just kids only on this. What is the song that represents your childhood?
1: Hi, my name is Dorothy. I'm 11 years old, and my childhood song is Fly Me to the Moon.
0: Is that Frank Sinatra?
2: I am not sure.
0: I like the name Dorothy for a kid. That's throwback.
2: Vintage.
0: Yeah. Yeah.
3: Hi, my name's Easton. The song that represents my childhood is Your Ways Better by Forrest Frank.
0: Forrest just owns. He's just owns.
2: This generation.
0: Yeah. Yeah.
4: My name is Kaylee Goolsby, and I'm 14, and my song from my childhood is 10,000 Reasons by Matt Riemann.
0: Matt Riemann. I like it.
2: That one's a staple.
0: I have 1,000 VeggieTales songs in my head right now.
5: Hi, I'm Michelle, and the song of my childhood is The Champion by Carmen.
0: This is the kids' takeover, but you brought up a good idea. Maybe even next week we should do a poll for the adults.
2: Except I won't know any of the songs.
0: No, because there are people your age listening.
2: That's true, I guess, yeah. But like that one from I don't know that song.
0: Oh, yeah. She's that person and I could have been in the same house, because that song, I was a kid and still remember when that song came out, and I listened to it over and over on cassette tape, and she's right. But there will be people your age, Lex. There's okay. Not just 8-year-olds and 50-year-olds listening. There's
6: Hello darkness, my old friend.
0: Hello.
6: Knocking at my door again, begging me to come outside, let you back into my life.

So go ahead and come on in. So go ahead and come on in.

0: That's Del Mac on the Z as we're wrapping up tonight's poll of the peeps. I was asking the question because I got reminded of put on this song right here. It like transports me to being 5 years old. It was the song of my childhood. So that's the question I'm asking you here tonight.
1: Song is the church clap.
2: I just showed that to my four-year-old son, and he's now obsessed.
3: Who is that?
2: Lecrae.
0: Oh, okay.
2: And I think in KB, Lecrae and KB.
3: I thought it was a line dance song.
2: Like, it is. There's a dance to it.
0: Okay.
4: Hi, my name is Quinn. The song that represents my childhood is Cornerstone, because when my mom was pregnant with my baby brother, my aunt had to pick me up, and we prayed for that song to come on, and it came on.
2: That is the sweetest thing ever.
5: My name's Sean Mock. I'm from Aiken, and my childhood song is Obvious by For Him.
3: That's my era. That would be my teenage years. I don't know if Sean was a child or not, so that's what's throwing me. Either his parents threw that on, or Sean's an adult, like 48.
2: I think Sean's probably an adult.
3: Yeah.
6: The song that represents me is Demons by Josiah Queen. Because it was, I play baseball, and that was my walk-up song, and that's usually what I use.
2: We love a good walk-up song.
0: Wait, kids can have walk-up songs in baseball?
2: Absolutely. Oh. Yeah, and if the league doesn't do it, I've seen where the parents bring like a block rocker and will blast it as their kids walk up. So, yes, I love that.
0: I would have loved that growing up. There was no walk-up song when I was in Little League. It was my grandpa yelling out, "Hey, if you strike out, don't cry again." That was my walk-up song.
7: Let me tell you about the king, reigning above, powerful and mighty, came down to love. He sits on the throne, highly seated, for his blood has atoned. He's a roller.

I hope you're having a great Columbus Day weekend. I am JR. We always have prayer available for you at 877-443-CARE. That's our Z Care line. And yeah, if you need prayer middle of the night, whenever you need prayer, know that that's available for you. All right, Terry and right here on the Z.

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1: That's Holvey on the Z. Lex joining us from Middle Tennessee tonight.
2: Tell me if I'm right by saying this. If your husband looks at a calendar, his least favorite day of the year is the day that you drag him to a pumpkin patch to take coordinated photos with matching outfits where he has to haul all the pumpkins, a pregnant wife, two little kids, the heat of October. It is, I would say it's his least favorite day of the year. I'm also guessing your husband hates Halloween. Is that a good guess?
3: Yeah, okay. He does.
2: Yeah.
3: So outside he wears a shirt that says Happy Reformation Day.
2: Okay, aside from that, am I correct in saying Pumpkin Patch Photo Day is his least favorite?
3: You just about nailed it.
2: Yep.
3: Yeah, for all those reasons. And the money. He hates to spend the money on it, too, because you buy the pumpkins, you buy, like, the apple cider while you're there, the hayride costs money, you know, all those things. And so
2: he's like an October Grinch.
3: I think it's just the pumpkin patch day. It's up there along with the Christmas photos day where we do our Christmas card photos because he has to wear like a long sleeve sweater and he's hot and the kids are crying and he doesn't even want to send the Christmas cards because who does that? And it costs money and all this stuff.
2: Painting him as the grumpiest person

0: self-doubt hits like, who do you think you are? And then God flips and is like,
1: you're chosen. You're called. You're mine.
0: Ephesians 2:10 calls you his masterpiece. It doesn't say his maybe, not his backup plan, his masterpiece. So when your brain tells you you're not enough, remember who made you. God doesn't create mistakes. He creates purpose. Walk in that. The Z. I just wanna

You can text in the studio anytime with our Z studio line 866-441-HIT. Also, if you want to get out this fall and see some tours that are swinging through the Southeast, check out that concert calendar. It's always updated for you. Shows coming to the Southeast, right? Here's Tori Kelly right now, High Water on the Z.

0: Devereaux Grace, Matthew Schell on the Z. Joining us from Middle Tennessee, my dear friend Lex. Got an email, Lex, that our buddy Cotton is coming back from maternity leave.
1: Oh, praise the Lord. It's gotten pushed back a few times.
0: Wait, does that mean you're leaving?
1: Well, at this point, it's going to be pretty close to when I go on my maternity leave.
0: This is so comical anymore, to me.
1: Like, if she waits anymore, I'm going to be in labor, you know?
0: But you can still work, like, that day, right?
1: No, I cannot.
0: Once your water breaks, yeah. You know, I mean, what else are you going to do? You can't walk around.
1: I live an hour and a half from the hospital that I'm delivering. So I kind of need to get...
0: Yeah,
1: I got a curb walk all the way to Nashville.
0: A week early. It's just so crazy that my producer has her first child and my old producer steps in and gets pregnant, but is not pregnant enough to leave me until the previous comes back. You guys are like this tag. You guys just tag and switch.
1: You're it.
0: One breed, one goes and breeds, and then the other one just... It's this rotating wheel.
1: Maybe she'll be ready for her second by the time I come back from maternity leave, and then we can just repeat the process.
0: Can you be 100% honest with me? Did you guys talk about all this? Like, did you discuss with each other, you and Cotton, like, hey, we want another kid? Oh, me too. Well, okay, no. We'll go first. And then,
1: believe it or not, our family planning actually has nothing to do with you, Jay. It's typically a conversation just between husband and wife, not... also co-worker.
0: I would like to be involved in the conversation.

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You will find that there. Big yellow Z. Can't miss it. Miles Minnick, Switchfoot, coming up just a couple minutes here on the Z.

Hope you're having a great Columbus Day weekend. I am JR. And we want you to know prayer is always available for you at our Z Care line, which is 877-443-CARE. And we're going to spend a couple moments in the Word of God here in just about 8 minutes. Switch foot right now on the Z.

It's Miles Minnick right there on the Z. I want to help you out with something that I have struggled with before we pray together here. Today's verse of the day on the YouVersion Bible app is a very famous, you know, one of the most quotable scriptures in all the Bible, Jeremiah 29:11, about God having good plans for you, plans to prosper, not to harm you. You can ask yourself, okay, that was written to the Israelites at that time. How do I know it applies to me? A human being in 2026, can I apply those same principles? It was spoken directly to the Israelites that were in exile in Babylon. You know, not to the Christians living in 2026 when it was written. So how do I know that God has good plans for me when I am not, you know, I wasn't a part of that Israeli tribe? Here's the difference right here. We were brought into the story, Paul quotes it right here, to the Gentile Christians, those who are not Jewish. Paul says that Gentile Christians who were once, quote, far away have been brought near through Christ. That's Ephesians 2:13 is where you can find that. But now in Christ Jesus, you who were once far away have been brought near by the blood of Christ. And Paul describes Gentile believers as having been grafted into the people of God. Romans 11, you, though a wild olive shoot, have been grafted in among the others and now share in the nourishing sap from the olive root. It's a beautiful picture. You become part of God's redeemed people through Christ. Jesus is the bridge. The promises apply because of the fulfillment of Jesus. Which means when you read today's verse of the day, and God says, I have plans to prosper you, not to harm you. Plans to give you a hope and a future. Then you'll call on me and come and pray to me, and I will listen to you. You will seek me and find me when you seek me with all your heart, and I will be found by you, says the Lord. So God, today we cannot thank you enough for grafting us into the olive tree, for bringing us into the family. You've given us a spirit of adoption where we call out to you, Abba, Father. Brought near through Christ, and we can approach you with confidence into your presence. The resurrection is everything to us, and we cannot thank you enough today. The great I am, the maker of heaven and earth. Thank you that we get to be called children of God through Christ, which means all the promises apply. The promise that you are near, you don't abandon us. And your unfailing love applies as well. Let us take on the world today, knowing that if you are with us, who can be against us? God, you are so good, and we worship you tonight in Jesus' name. Amen.

All right, that was Terry Ent, Big God, on the Z. I am JR. Just a quick reminder, if you type in the Z Radio, whether it's Instagram or Facebook, you'll find us in either place. We're going to play Maya Angelus, Jeremy Camp, coming up just a couple minutes. Let's play Red Tips. This back-to-back song's called Big God right here.

0: Jeremy Camp on the Z. You know what we missed, Lex, last week? Because it was during the middle of the week, was National Name Your Car Day. Have you done that?
1: I have been at the past, but I don't have a name for my car now.
2: It kind of weirds me out. A lot of times somebody will say the name of their car so casually, like it's a person. And so when you say to me, hey, Daisy's right around the corner, I think a woman is going to walk up to us at some point. My brain does not go, Oh, that's your vehicle. Hey, you want a Capital One survey from 7 years ago?
1: Oh, okay.
2: 1 in 4 people named their car.
1: Wow. Okay.
2: It's a survey from 2019, Capital One. Just to let you know if you're normal or not.
1: Can we just sit on that for a minute, that 2019 was 7 years ago? That's what you just said? That's
2: what you're picking up on? Not the one in four named their car?
1: Cars. 7 years ago?

0: fall.
1: Joseph O'Brien, you're listening to The Z. Columbus Day weekend. Don't forget our playlist is always updated for you at thez.com. 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

Torrin Wells, Miles Minnick on the Z. That is going to wrap it up for me tonight. Have a great week. I'll be back with you next Sunday. I believe that's the 18th. We are just moving right along, heading towards the holidays. Be safe. Thanks as always for listening to the Z. I've been losing.

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0: And now, hit reset on the past and step into the future. 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
1: We got vices, we got pain. 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

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James 1:2 says to count it all joy, not because struggle is fun, but because God is working through it. Joy is strength. Joy is rebellion against the chaos. Joy is saying, God, you're good, even if today isn't. 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The Z.

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3: Let me tell you about the king, reigning above, powerful and mighty, came down to love. He sits on the throne, highly seated, for his blood has atoned. He's a roller of stones, can't you see? 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
2: That's the craziest thing I've ever heard.
0: The Z.
3: We'll sing your name from the rooftop. We'll bring you praise and we won't stop. It's not for us, it's for your heart.

0: Z. They play good music. I like that.
1: Oh, it's
0: all good.
2: The Z. You made the rain. So when it falls on me, should I complain? Or feel you calling me, it's all on me to stay. And really catch what you're showing. It's my roots that you're growing, cause life is more than this moment.
3: You are the light, so when the darkness falls, the greatest heights. Yeah. They never seem so tall, no, not at all, you're right. Woo. It's my roots that you're growing, don't wanna miss what you're showing. Yeah. You ready, T?
4: You ready, B?
3: Come on, man.
4: Doves, y'all ready?

0: 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I don't know.
1: Changing the world? 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
1: It's why the Z's here, to be an encouragement to you and your friends. Life turned up. This is the Z.
4: It's just as if I've never sinned. It's just as if justify.

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1: The A-Lady
0: has mad skills.
1: But the only skill you need is from the Z.
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1: Just say to the A-Lady, play the Z.com.
0: Good choice.

0: When the world gets loud, we get louder with purpose and joy. The Z.
1: Courage is overcoming fear. We here. Go hard to the end. All clear.

0: gentlemen.
1: The fall leaves are dropping, just like new music right now.
2: Come on. Yeah.
3: Crank it up.
4: This one's explosive.
2: Yeah.
1: On the Z.

All right, let's talk about selflessness. Selflessness is at the heart of godly love. It calls for putting the needs and well-being of others way ahead of our own. This selfless love is about serving others without expecting anything in return. Kind of like how God watches over us and takes care of us in everyday life. It can manifest in small acts of kindness, generosity, and care that shows a higher purpose and compassion. So think about how you're going to respond to your friends and parents. Got questions? Hit us up at thez.com.

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0: case scenarios.
1: But God speaks louder. 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Isaiah 41:10.
0: Fear says you're alone.
1: God says you're protected.
0: Fear says you can't.
1: God says he already made a way. Courage isn't the absence of fear. It's choosing to move anyway because you know who's walking with you. So step forward. God's got you. The Z.
2: If I had 10,000 tongues, I couldn't tell all that the Lord has done for me. 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
0: But you can't cancel your past.
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1: It's just as if I've never sinned. It's just as if justified.

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1: You can listen to the Z just by saying the word.
0: What's the word?
1: We can't say it right now or she's going to start talking back to us. But you know the word, right? The A word? That's right. 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

0: all praises to.
1: That's a good way to start the day, isn't it? All praise to you, Jesus. Rooftop is the name of the song, Halvey and No Big Deal, kicking us off. My name is Britt, at ZBritt on Twitter and Instagram. I am Britt Dillard, and I am thrilled to be here, launching your day with great music this hour, including Gio, Kobe James, Believers, and right now, fresh new artist. Her name is Maddie Jane. Let's lift up the name of Jesus. I've been losing

0: balls here, but you don't need to turn the heat up just yet.
1: Them hot tunes, you know what I say, man? Yes.
0: Because you got the Z, so you can lock us in for pure fire.

We call him out on it. The devil is a liar. And here's the thing. His lies usually have just enough truth in it that it trips us up. So let's make sure that we go to God's word, the truth, to always make our reference. Coming up next hour, our Z verse for the day. Between now and then, though, remember, if you need to talk to somebody or have somebody pray for you, we are here all the time on our Z Care line. 877-443-CARE is the number. That's talk or text.

0: run on hope. Hope gets us out of bed. It energizes us. It focuses our attention. It pulls us out of ourselves.
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0: Hope overcomes our fears. Hope is seeing our future as good, believing that things will be okay.
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0: Jesus is our hope. 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

I'm banging my head, but I'm really just bobbing my head. Yeah, there's the head bang. That was Bob. Yeah. Anywhere With You, classic song. One of his first. It's Matt Carney on the Z. I am Britt. Tate Butts, his brand new song, When I Pray, coming up right for Sarah Reeves. This is the Z. Good Monday morning.

Revive Us, Lord. That's Revival, the new one from Jeremy Camp on the Z. I am Britt, and this day, 1492, Christopher Columbus' expedition landed in the Caribbean, specifically the Bahamas, and he thought it reached Asia, but that's all right. He was the beginning of a great tradition, and I know there is controversy in him, but I still think he's someone we can definitely honor, someone we can definitely cherish. Happy Columbus Day.

Graham and Nick D with you and only you on the Z. Good morning. Lots of things happening, including an opportunity to just drop off a prayer request. 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Or if you want to call, you can talk to us as well on our Z Caroline. Love to pray you through a marvelous Monday, or maybe it's a manic Monday already. Either way, we're here for you at the Z Caroline. 877-443-CARE is the number. 877-443-2273. Talk or

It's a great song in all sorts of versions. That's really laid back. It's called the Acoustic Z-Mix of Woke Up This Morning by Nathan Davis Jr. on the Z. Little EDM. If you missed it over the weekend, every Saturday night we have an hour of Christian EDM called Movement Radio. And the Transform DJs host it for us. Check it out. It's stuff like this hour after hour on the Z.

Queen and Demons on the Z. If you want to know a little bit more about Josiah, you'll find it in a great interview with the comedian John Chris. John Chris is a believer and has a podcast called On the Net, It's a Positive. It's just called Net Positive, but that's the phrase. On the Net, It's a Positive. And it's a very positive interview with that guy, Josiah Queen. I recommend it highly. And it's a funny, clean podcast as well. John Christ, C-R-I-S-T. Coming next, S-C-A-R-S. We'll spell it out for you as well. The new one from 116, Spencer Cain and Harris Ford and Don Red.

on the Z. You know, there's a debate about faith versus works. What's more important? What's the really key thing? We'll talk about it in a very unique way as we head to Isaiah 53, verse 4. Our Z verse coming up in two songs.

so excited to say, let's dive into God's Word and jumpstart our day around Isaiah 53:4. Now, this is the Amplified version. What does it profit if someone says he has faith but does not have works? This is the faith versus works debate that we're going to be talking about over the next couple of days. Our eternal salvation rests entirely on God's grace. We know that. It is undeserved. It is most certainly unearned. It's a gift that we receive, and it's given to us. We get it through our faith in what Jesus has done on the cross. Free gift for any of us that will receive it. Now, the Bible also says that saving faith will produce good works. So literally, if Jesus takes up residence in us, it's got to make a difference in the way we act and think. So here it is, the discussion over the next 2 days of faith versus work. And what it does is it kind of hinges on the failure of some of us to make a distinction between the requirement for true salvation and the result of true salvation. Requirement, result. Here it is. Good works are never a requirement salvation, but they definitely are the result, the fruit of it. A lot of folks have, you know, you just look at their lives and you can tell they have gone from darkness to light. Their sins are forgiven and they are new creations. I think for some of us, for me, part of my testimony is I grew up in the church and I knew how to act like I belonged in the light before I actually accepted Christ as my Savior and wanted to start living in the light, to ask, to work out my salvation. Pastor Mike was talking about this on Sunday. Pastor Mike Hart, such a remarkable pastor. He was talking about this, the difference between how we move from, you know, not just being saved, but the idea of growing in our faith, of developing Christian grit. This is something that we want, both faith and works. Salvation is about faith and works. And here's another phrase that I think is kind of cool. It's also about a faith that works. Think about this. Salvation is not about faith and works. It's about faith that works. Oh God, that is our prayer today. That we would continue to discover, deepen, rediscover even our faith that works. A faith that bears fruit. A faith that gives evidence and points people to you, Jesus. That's our prayer. Help our faith to be lived out in such a way today that the people we do business with, the people we do sports with, or anything that we're involved in today, that there would be an evidence of you, Jesus, in our life. We love you so much, Lord. We don't want to be useless. We want to be useful. In your precious name we pray. Amen.

sweet classic from Young and Free called Love Won't Let Me Down. And now a brand new song from Lanzo and a brand new study that I think you're going to like the results of. It makes sense to me, and it's going to change something I'm going to do in the next 48 hours. I'll tell you what that study is all about right after Lanzo.

His name is Lanzo, brand new artist here on the Z. And here's an interesting thing. There's a new study that said if you clean your house, it could help your mental health, lift you up. Now, ultimately, we know Jesus is the thing that lifts us up emotionally, physically, and spiritually, more importantly. But there is new studies to say that, yes, cleaning your house improves your mental health. And my office needs the fall cleaning. And next 48 hours, keep me in check. Somebody I know, you'll text me or you'll see me over the next 48 hours. Did I do it? Tonight, after staying after work, just it'll take me about an hour to just, in some cases, it's a repiling of the piling system, but there are some things in there that just need to be either stored some other place in the building or set free and letting things go. Hard for me to throw things away. You that way? My bride, no problem whatsoever, but we shall see. But the bottom line is, it helps our mental health to clean our house or maybe our office.

New semester, same routine, same God. 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He is with you. 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

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Let's be intentional about it. That's the song from Blanca up next. 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

0: Lynn with Grace on Me here on the Z. Coming up next, it's that drama song, and somebody calls it the drama queen. She's not a drama queen. She is dramatic in her presentation and so effective in it. And for me, as a drama kid, I really appreciate Devereaux Grace. I mean, even the name, Devereaux Grace. Oh, so cool. And Matthew Shell with Justified.
1: It's just as if I've never sinned. 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

0: Okay, you know how I love the way. 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
1: Sanderlin Timberland and Aaron Cole. The Way You Love. All John Keith helping out on that as well. Great four guys that love Jesus and love making great music together. And I love Jesus and I love playing great music for you. And I'll be back to do it right after Chad finishes. Tad and I kind of, we create the morning as a sandwich. I am the crusty black Oreo on the beginning and end. And he is the creamy filling on with some fun stuff on the way. Keep it here on the Z.

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1: You're listening to the Z. Now, I don't want to know everything that's about to happen, but it would be nice to know what is going to happen next before it happens. If for no other reason, I can at least wear the right kind of shoes because I want to be comfortable.

Life Turned Up, it's the Z. Now, if you're like me, you want to know what's going to happen next. My name is Chad. Much like you would want to know what's going to happen in the movie so you don't get surprised by a plot twist. But here's the thing. God, the one who created you, designed you on purpose. He gave you your abilities, your personality, your looks, all of the opportunities you've had in life to this point, and he's guiding your life every step of the way, and he'll keep doing that until the very end. And because of that, you can actually find joy in the things you don't know yet. Not knowing what's coming around the corner can be a good thing because there's beauty in the mystery, and there can be real peace in knowing that God is working in every detail and will accomplish his purpose in your life for you, no matter what tomorrow holds. So with that in mind, you can look at not knowing what's going to happen next as a good thing, because the one who holds the future is the best.

0: This is the Z. Now, there are a lot of different places and a lot of different ways you can start your week, but thank you for starting it right here with us.
1: Hey, Nate. How's life?
2: I don't know. It's all right. I've been dealing with some things like every human being and really didn't sleep much last night. I'm sorry. That's fine. I just think I need a little me time. I just think I need a little free time. A little break from the shows and the bus rides. Yeah. Last year I had a breakdown. Thoughts telling me I'm lost, getting too loud. Had to see a therapist and I found out something funny's going on up in my house. Yeah, started thinking maybe I should move out. You know, pack my car, take a new route. Clean up my yard, get the noose out. Hang up my heart, let it air out. Searching. What does that mean, Nate? I've been learning. Grabbing my keepsakes, leaving my burdens. Well, I brought a few with me. I'm not perfect. Looking at the view like this concerns me. Picking up the cues.

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I get scared when I walk on these stages. I look at the crowd and see so many faces. Yeah, that's when I start to get anxious. That's when my thoughts can be dangerous. That's when I put on my makeup and drown in self-hatred. Forget what I'm saying. Where'd the beat go?

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1: Yeah, the sales can rise. 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See, we've all got something that we trapped inside that we try to suffocate, you know, hoping it dies. Try to hold it underwater, but it always survives. And it comes up out of nowhere like an evil surprise. And it hovers over you to tell you millions of lies. You don't relate to that? Must not be as crazy as I am. The point I'm making is the mind is a powerful place. And what you feed it can affect you in a powerful way. It's pretty cool, right? Yeah, but it's not always safe. Just hang with me. This will only take a moment, okay? Just think about it for a second. If you look at your face, every day when you get up and think you'll never be great, you'll never be great. Not because you're not, but the hate will always

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This is a great place to be, partly because of a total lack of bagpipes. And I'll make that make sense coming up. Stay here.

It's the Z. Now, you may not love where you live, but I'm sure you'll love living here instead of Melbourne, Australia. My name is Chad, and why that's a good thing right now specifically is they just had 374 bagpipers play a song together to break a world record. Now, I don't know if you've ever heard one bagpipe, but here's a little sample of that. And now imagine 373 more bagpipes playing the same song. Suddenly, right here doesn't seem to be so bad.

It's the Z. Good morning. Now, glad you're listening. Maybe you're new here. If that's the case, stick around. Great music lives here. And if you've been listening a long time, thank you so much for being a part of this.

You're listening to the Z. Now, if you're bad at some things, you should just quit those things altogether. But there's one thing that if you're bad at, you should absolutely keep doing more of it. And what that is, we'll talk about on the way. If you say so.

Life turned up. It's the Z. Now, it's worth starting, even if you don't feel very good at it. My name is Chad, and I'm talking about prayer. I know a lot of people that don't feel comfortable praying out loud, or they don't feel like they have the right words, and they feel like somehow they would mess up praying to God. And I understand the respect and the concern, because they're talking to the creator of everything. And so there's a resistance almost, a feeling of being unworthy. And in fact is, we all are, but that doesn't stop God from hearing us, thankfully. And maybe you feel like you don't have the words to tell God how you're feeling or what you're thinking and what you need. But here's the beautiful thing about God. He knows and he hears even when you can't find the words. So don't feel like you have to be perfect, because we can't be anyway. So just start praying. Hey!

This is the Z. Now, here's a fun fact about today. Monday is the least rainy day of the week on average. Don't ask me why. Maybe the clouds are still tired too.

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Jesus Christ, Jesus of Nazareth, Jesus of Galilee, Jesus, son of Joseph, Jesus the Nazarene, Rabbi, Lord, and Savior. Another name we call Jesus? Friend. Someone you can talk with anytime. Jesus will stick

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So go ahead and come on in.

You're listening to The Z. Now, wouldn't it be great if you could find out how spicy a food was before you ate it? Well, good news, now you can, and how, I'll pass along on the way.

0: On the night you're falling all to pieces, you can bring your lonely heart to Jesus. What if I told you that I believe?
1: It's the Z. Now, if you're like me, you don't like spicy foods. My name is Chad, not a fan of a lot of spice. I do like just like the smallest, tiny little bit of hint of spice, and I want it to go away. I don't like a lot of heat. I don't like a lot of mouth pain. Not a fan. And so this caught my eye, and maybe you're in the same situation. Researchers in China have developed an artificial tongue that can detect spice levels in foods. Flavors like ginger, black pepper, horseradish, garlic, and onion can all be detected by this new technology. Now, it's not available to the public yet, but when it does become available, you can take it to that restaurant that your friend has always wanted to take you to, and they're like, no, it's not that bad. And then you can be the judge for yourself without the pain.

It's the Z. Good morning. Now, we really do live in a world where we can almost do anything we want. And living in that world, why not try to be nice?

0: You're listening to the Z. Now it's a case proving that you can be both reckless and responsible at the same time, I think. But would you be the judge coming up?
1: If I had 10,000 tongues, I couldn't tell all that the Lord has done for me. So I'll keep

So watch me burn. Life turned up. It's the Z. Now, maybe you didn't know it was possible before this moment, because I sure didn't, that you could be both reckless and responsible at the same time. You see, a guy in Arizona stole a bus. That is reckless. For sure, it's illegal, not advisable at all. And it wasn't just any bus, by the way. It was a passenger city bus. But what he did whilst he stole the bus is kind of got everybody scratching their head. You see, he still made all of the scheduled stops so that people could get on and off the bus and still get to their destinations. Like, he stole the bus. He was not supposed to be driving, but he still wanted to make sure everybody got to where they were supposed to be going. He was all like, this bus is mine, but people still have things to do and places to go, and I'm going to make sure they get there.

This is the Z. Now, fun fact about today, statistically speaking, Mondays are the day that you weigh the most. Apparently, weekend snacks keep their receipts.

You're listening to The Z. Now, it's incredibly difficult to read tone inside of a text message, so we shouldn't fill in the blanks with what we don't know. I am still learning that the hard way, unfortunately.

0: It's the Z.
1: Now, it's dangerous to read in between the lines or to fill in blanks that aren't there. My name is Chad, and I'm about to do that with the Bible, Rut-Row-Raggy. So imagine with me for a moment, you're Noah, you're on the ark, wild things are happening, and you jot down what's happening in your captain's log, because Noah's a captain, allegedly. What happened while he was there? What would be in that journal had he kept it? Well, maybe it would sound something like this.
2: Noah and his family spent about a year on the ark. These are the stories of what could have happened, with some embellishment. Captain's Log.
3: Captain's Log, day 47. The pandas are rolling around like they own the place. It is hard to stay mad at them, though. They are so silly.

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I lean in,

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I wanna dash as dirty, a life fully spent, weathered and scarred from all the life that I lived. The times that we go out of our way to paint beautiful blue over somebody's grave when we stopped and defend.

0: fall.
1: It's the Z. Good morning. 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For example, when the world was faced with donuts with holes, what did we do? We created donut holes. That kind of creativity, hope for humanity. Yeah.

You're listening to The Z. Now, maybe you're like me, where you have great advice for other people, but somehow have an inability to listen to the advice you would give to somebody else and instead suffer from your choices. Is that just me?

Life turned up. It's the Z. Now, it's one of those pieces of advice that could change everything later if you don't need it now. So it could be worth jotting down. And it has to do with a temporary situation. Because most situations are temporary, depending on how you view temporary. Maybe it could be lasting a few hours, a few days, a few weeks, or a few years. In the grand scheme of things, that can be temporary. But many people make permanent decisions based on temporary situations. I've been there. I've done that. I've got the t-shirt. Instead, what we should do is look at the long game and look at it as a temporary situation and look at it as a season. Because a season will come and a season will go. And you may be just about to go into the best season ever. So before you make any permanent decisions based on a temporary situation, talk to the creator of everything, because I guarantee you he has the solution.

0: This is the Z. Now, learning a lot of things about Mondays. Today, on average, people groan for about 12 minutes. Frankly, that feels kind of low for a Monday.
1: I get the feeling that you don't really want to talk about yours. You're disappearing.

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1: Let me tell you about the king, reigning above, powerful and mighty, came down to love. He sits on the throne, highly seated, for his blood has atoned. He's a roller of stones, can't you see? Let me tell

You're listening to the Z. Now, it's one of the most important things that you can remember, but really hard to do in the moment, that the circumstances we're going through are not a reflection on the level of God's love for us.

It's the Z. Now, it could be good news, and it could also feel like bad news, that we are not in control. My name is Chad. Obviously, it's never good news, or it doesn't feel like good news when we're not in control, because we're not in control. It would be way better if we were, or so we think. And since we know we're not in control, it's easy to think that sometimes our circumstances are a reflection on how God loves us. Now, I'm sure Job in the Bible probably felt that at times. See, Job lost everything. He lost his servants. He lost his animals. He lost his children. He lost his health. He even lost his will to live. But despite all of it, Job never failed to see that God loves him and is bigger than him and is worth worshiping and is worth following despite all of his circumstances. And by the way, those are some really big circumstances that Job had no control over. So if your life feels heavy or dark right now, hold on to this, that your Redeemer lives. He sees you. None of what you're carrying slips past him. Justice is his. And in the end, he is the one who stands. So don't let your circumstances win today.

Song's called Lift Me Up. Our prayer is that every song that we play and everything that we say will lift you up. Good afternoon. Great afternoon ahead. I've got music from Lynn, the new Social Club Misfits. Also, Switchfoot, their latest, is on the way on the Z.

don't mean to be repetitious, but every time I play that song, I think about the heroes of the faith, people that I love so dearly from a distance. I don't know them, they don't know me, but their music impacts me, their messages, their sermons impact me, their social media feeds impact me. If there's somebody that the Lord would bring to mind right now in your life that kind of a spiritual hero, pray for him. Take just a minute. As I'm praying for my friend right now that I don't know, my friend that I admire, one of the pastor buddies that I follow. Lord, I pray you keep him strong and solid in his faith. Protect him and his family. Protect his ministry. Protect his mind, his heart, his spirit. God, we just pray that you would protect our heroes so that they may continue to be what they are now, pointing us to you, Jesus. It's all about you. We love you, Jesus, and pray these things in your precious name. Amen.

Stop, an unstoppable classic from Social Club. Misfits on the Z, from the classics to the new ones. Misfits have not produced an album this year. My understanding is 2027, brand new project on the way, and both of those guys may also be doing solo projects. Much to look forward to from them. Right now, Rui Young and Kodoku, great friends, collaborating on this one. It's Running.

They would both be very offended for me to use the term superstars, because they are not. But they are godly men that have had so much impact. Jeremy Camp and Lecrae together with the song Ready Now on the Z. Good. Make that. I won't say morning because I'm on the air mostly in the mornings. Good afternoon. Hope the day's going well for you so far. Tiki Lau's new one, yes, on the way in a few. Also, Believers right after Gio, D'Angelo, and Loge with Greater Love.

To me, it's a walking song. Left, right, left. Yeah, just got a little gait to it. It is Believers, BLVRS, and the song is More Like You on the Z. Good afternoon. Hope the day's going well for you, but maybe it's not. Maybe you need someone to talk to or pray with. We are here for you. If you haven't heard about it, it's the Z Care Line, available 24/7, 877-443-CARE. We'd love to connect with you. 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

0: Life hits different when you stop trying to solo run everything. God literally said, it's not good for man to be alone. Community is an extra. It's part of the design.
1: You weren't built to carry every emotion, every fear, every I'm fine moment by yourself.
0: Let people in. Let God in. You're surrounded. Surrounded. Even on the days you feel invisible, you're not meant to do life alone. And you don't have to. The Z.
2: We'll sing your name from the rooftop. We'll bring you praise and we won't stop. It's not for us, it's for your heart.

0: praises.
1: All praise to Jesus. You know, we have a portion of our team, the His Radio Praise team, that's all about praise music all the time. But we want every song we play to have an attitude of praising God about it. Maybe it's praising God horizontally. You know, some songs, they just speak to us, one another, about God. And then there are times where we just want to share with God our adoration, our love, our worship. We're here to do all of that together as followers of Jesus Christ. Up next, Becca Shea, about the freedom that comes in Jesus. Freedom is mine.

0: It's Bodie and Say So on the Z. I mentioned it earlier on the Z when I was here in this morning. There are a great deal of researchers that say if we do a better job of like cleaning our room, cleaning our office, having that clean environment around us, we will live longer. So the stacky messiness that I get into, it's my office right now. I committed this morning. So I've got 48 hours. By this time tomorrow, it will be clean or cleaner, you know, neater. That's the right word. You know, get the stacks in the right place, that kind of thing. But if you do it, we live longer. So let's do it.
1: It's a paradise and it calls my name, but I can't keep taking holidays.
2: It's a paradox.

no God like you. I am Britt, sharing music that the texts are not always about the music. Sometimes they're just about life, and I appreciate that. You need to know you have a friend at the other end of 866-441-HITS. That's straight to the studio, so you'll be texting with our ZJs. We are not professional counselors, neither are our prayer team. Our prayer team are prayer partners, but we are always up for a couple of challenging questions. And I mentioned a while ago this study about how it is to be a neat freak. My friend just reminded me of a quote I heard many years ago. The sign, a messy desk is the sign of a genius. A clean desk is the sign of a twisted mind. I think that was obviously written by somebody that kind of has a messy desk, and I do it. You too, Buckley. You know who I'm talking about.

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1: The A-Lady.
0: She has mad skills.
1: But the only skill you need is from the Z.
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0: Good choice.

Hadn't played that in forever. Great song from Blanca called Worthy on the Z. Well, time for me to get out of here, and I'm leaving you with a brand new song from Hulvey and Connor Price. Hope you have a fantastic Monday afternoon. I'll be back tomorrow morning, bright and early, 6 o'clock, and we'll jumpstart our day together.

0: image. 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
1: None.
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1 Corinthians 13:13. And now there remain faith, abiding trust in God and his promises, hope, confident expectation of eternal salvation, love, unselfish love for others. 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Hear the love from the songs we play. Life turned up. 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
2: 10,000 tongues, I couldn't tell all that the Lord has done for me, so I'll

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Run like Gallagher, but I ain't playing no games. Me and Josh had a talk. Thought I made the right moves, my career not adding up. Met some Christian artists who think they celebrities. I went to 3 award shows, I fell asleep right in the front row.

back, watching my mansion.

Grace on Me, that's Lynn on the Z. Before that, we heard Maddie Jane with In the Name. We kicked off the song set with Up and Up, recorded live on the Winter Jam concert tour. That was Colton Dixon. Your favorite rock, pop, and hip-hop music all here for your life turned up. I'm Ed Hutchins. My email, ed@thez.com. Here comes Danny Gokey with Haven't Seen It Yet on the Z. Have you?

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3: We got vices, we got pain. 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

Newsy artist Tate Butts with When I Pray. Before that, we heard from Curtis Hoppe. That was I Am. We kicked off that song set with More Like You from Believers. Your favorite stuff is all on the Z. Best rock, pop, and hip-hop is here. Right now, Rachel DeLong with Clarity.

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3: Let me tell you about the king, reigning above, powerful and mighty, came down to love. He sits on the throne, highly seated, for his blood has atoned. He's a roller of stones, can't you see? Let me tell you.

Rock, along with Tori Kelly and John Keith. That was Morning to Dancing. Your favorite new music and Zeke classics all day long, all for your life turned up. Coming up this hour, we'll hear Shea Zamora. We'll hear from Jeremy Camp, Allison Ide, and a bunch more of your favorites. Right now, it's Sarah Reeves coming in with her new single, Runaway. This is The Z.

0: it's new music so fresh, it's basically that new car smell, but in a song. The Z.
1: From 1998 till today, we've been telling y'all something about that name. So for everybody that needs to be reminded in the power, get up. You're standing on big.

SBTN. That's Aaron Cole and Kirk Franklin on the Z. Before that, Shea Zamora with Evil Against Me. Your favorite music is all here for your life turned up. Some concert information. Jeremy Camp and Mercy Me were in concert in the Z Nation yesterday. Your next chance to catch them in the Z Nation will be on the 22nd. They'll be at the Well in Greenville. Jeremy Camp's coming up right after this next song from Capital Kings. This is Get Lifted.

Liar Truth Is. That's Allison Ide. This is The Z with your favorite new music and Z classics all day long. I'm Ed Hutchins. My email, ed@thez.com. 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

0: Fall.
1: Trust Fall. That's Joseph O'Brien. 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

0: depression feels heavy. 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Psalm 34:18 says, God is close to the brokenhearted. Not distant, not silent.
1: Not silent.
0: When your mind feels like it's totally sinking,
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4: It's just as if I've never sinned. It's just as if justified.

Brand new Odyssey Justified. That was Devereaux Grace along with Matthew Shell. Before that, Anike with 1K Few and Queen Lee, Jesus Music 2. And we kicked off that song set with Demons. That's Dove Award winner Josiah Queen. He won a couple of big awards last week on the Doves. He won the Pop Contemporary Recorded Song of the Year and Song of the Year, both for the song Dusty Bibles. Now on the Z, here comes Jordan Feliz, joined by KB. This is Familia.

0: Daytona checking in. Zay and Lecrae, king of business. 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All gas, no brake. 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Let the trap say amen.
1: The beats are blessed. You're in the mix with us. The Z.

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0: cause it's fine by me.
1: It's Gio and Del Mac, Fine By Me on the Z. You know those viral Trader Joe's tote bags that sell out like the minute they hit the store? Well, they're getting some competition from Costco. I'll tell you more in just a few.

0: You make it make sense.
1: It's Natural State on the Z. I am Cheryl, and I've never been quick enough at Trader Joe's the day they dropped the viral tote bags. I've never been able to get one. I think they're cute. Maybe someday if I happen to find one when I'm there, I'll buy it, but I'm not going to, you know, get in line at 4 a.m. to get one. Well, they're getting some competition from Costco. Somebody posted a picture from their local Costco, and I don't know if every Costco has these, but apparently they're selling a 2-pack of Costco tote bags. And they look just like the Trader Joe's ones, except they have the Costco logo and they sell them in packs of 2, because of course they do. It's Costco. You got the regular size one and the mini one. I got to check

Okay, being holy is not so much about perfection, but it's about identity. Who is it that we identify with? Well, we identify ourselves with the perfect Lord God. Leviticus 20:26. You must be holy because I, the Lord, am holy. I've set you apart from all other people to be my very own. God loves you and wants the best for you.

0: is hopeful and everything is better on the Z. I am Cheryl. Have you been thinking lately about a better work-life balance? Well, you are in luck because some new research dropped showing the top 10 states for getting that life-work balance. I'll tell you where they are in two songs.
1: Hey, hello.

Torin Wells with Miles Minnick on the Z. I am Cheryl. Do you ever think about your life work balance and how to do better at that? I mean, because like, honestly, especially if you have kids, they grow up so fast. You will never get the years back, but work is always going to be there, right? So, you know, life work balance, always something to be looking at and taking into consideration. Now, hopefully you can get that here in your own community where you already are. But if not, maybe think about relocating to one of these states. Top 10 states for life work balance. A remote worker website put this out and they factored in a bunch of stuff. Maine was number one for work-life balance, followed by Washington State, Illinois, Connecticut, Massachusetts, a lot of cold weather states, Nevada, New York, Oregon, California, expensive state, and Colorado.

KB and No Big Deal on the Z. I am Cheryl. Have you ever thought about what you might be doing when you are 91 years old? I tell you what, I hope to still be around at 91 years old, and I would like to be as active as this man in Maine who just set a Guinness World Record doing something I love, but I can't even imagine accomplishing this feat. I'll tell you what he did in two songs.

It's 116 and King David on the Z. I am Cheryl. As much as I absolutely love hiking, I can't imagine pulling off this feat that this 91-year-old man in Maine did. His name is Dale Sanders, and he just got a Guinness World Record as the oldest person at 91 to complete the Appalachian Trail. Now, this is no small feat. The Appalachian Trail, if you don't know, is nearly 2,200 miles, and he did this in all sorts of weather because it took him over a year, so he experienced it all: rain, snow, heat, humidity. It took him 358 days. That is quite a commitment, but he did it and is celebrating at age 91, oldest person to complete the Appalachian Trail. Now, this is not the first Guinness World Record that he has. He is also the oldest person to ever paddle the entire length of the Mississippi River. He did that at 87. And at 85, he was the oldest person to hike rim to rim at the Grand Canyon. Pretty amazing. And he is not slowing down at age 91. He says he is planning what he's going to do at age 100. I don't know how he's going to top what he's already done, but I am very curious to find out.

Torn Wells and Close on the Z. I am Cheryl, and I cannot believe that this farmer in Rhode Island grew a pumpkin this massive. They think it's a world record. They're waiting for Guinness to certify it. I'll tell you how big it is, because it's like three times as big as the biggest one ever grown in South Carolina. I'll tell you more in two songs.

Piper Fenton and World Cup on the Z. A world record is headed towards this Rhode Island farmer for his record-breaking giant pumpkin. This thing doesn't even look real. I saw a picture from the way off, and this, it looks like a dinosaur pumpkin. 3,156 pounds this pumpkin weighs. That is insane. That is three times. The biggest pumpkin ever grown in South Carolina was 1,100 pounds, which is still pretty huge, but I just can't even wrap my head around this pumpkin, or what are they going to do with it? I always wonder about these giant pumpkins. What do you do with it? I know there's some places around the country, and where I used to live in Oregon, they hollow out some of these giant pumpkins, and then they have a big giant pumpkin race down the river. We should do that here. It'd be fun. Here's Chris Holland on the Z.

0: Anxiety shows up loud. 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But God shows up louder.
1: 1 Peter says, cast all your cares on him because he cares for you.
0: It's not a cute verse. That's a lifeline. When your mind spirals at 2 a.m., God isn't panicking. He's steady. He's close. He's holding you together when you feel like you're falling apart. Breathe. God's got you. The Z.
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NF and Fear on the Z. If you are decorating your house for spooky season, there's one decoration you need to stay away from because it could be deadly to wildlife. I'll tell you more in two songs. Jeez.

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3: If I had 10,000 tongues, I couldn't tell all that the Lord has done for me. So I'll keep...

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Let the words that I speak be yours now. Got a sling and a stone and a father's blessing. Got a gift I don't own, it's a piece of heaven.

John the Kid and Nick on the Z. I am Cheryl, and a warning going out from Wildlife Advocate saying, if you're going to decorate your house for spooky season, there's one decoration that you need to leave in the Spirit Halloween store, and that would be fake spider webs. They're super popular this time of year, and they're also super deadly to wildlife, especially bats, who get caught in them, and it can be as bad or even worse than real spider webs because they get trapped and they can't break free. They can't eat. They can't fly. It's just very sad. So save your money. Save the bats. Leave the spider webs on the shelf.

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From study grinds to TikTok trends, it's a vibe. And this year, we're going all in. So plug into positivity, tap into your potential, and don't forget, friends plus God's grace equal unforgettable memories. 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

Believers and More Like You on the Z. Music in Minutes from Dion Holvey. And right now, it is something new for you. See what you think of this. Thunderstorm Artists and Useless on the Z.

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Torn Wells, Take It All Back on the Z. Have you been following this online drama between Kelly Clarkson and a toy shop in Brooklyn, New York? Okay, I'll tell you what's going on. It's very interesting. Coming up in two songs.

Ken Rock and Morning into Dancing on the Z. I am Cheryl, and I somehow got pulled into this online drama, this story where Kelly Clarkson is having this online feud with a toy store in Brooklyn, New York. Now, it's a high-end toy store. They got some really cool stuff. She saw their reels online, went to check it out, and fell in love with this robot bird. And the bird is pretty cool. I saw a video of it online. And it's like $15,000, way out of my budget, but not Kelly Clarkson's, right? And she was asking about it, and they got all snobby and acting like they thought she couldn't afford it. And so they were trying to sell her less expensive options. And she got really mad. She got offended because, you know, you should be able to walk into a store, no makeup and just regular clothes, and people treat you with respect, right? But I have so many questions about this. First of all, the toy store says no, they weren't being snobby. It just wasn't for sale. But there was clearly a $15,000 price tag. She showed it, a picture of it. So somebody's not being 100% truthful. Anyway, but here's what I want to know about the people working at that toy store that were snobby. How did you not know it's Kelly Clarkson and can very easily afford a $15,000 robot bird? How did they not know that? Also, have they ever heard of the saying, don't judge a book by its cover? It's so true. Blessed.

0: y'all ready for this?
1: Faith, but make it aesthetic. Your Christian hip-hop vibe check starts now. The Z.
2: We got vices, we got pain. Yeah, we all go through it, so aren't we all the same? I got a thorn in my side.

is hopeful and everything is better on the Z. I am Cheryl, as we are getting ready to switch back to standard time instead of daylight saving time in a few weeks. Scientists are weighing on which one is better for your health, daylight saving time or standard time. And I'll tell you which one in two songs. I thought it

It's Tate Butts and When I Pray on the Z. And if you need prayer for something, our care line always available to you at 877-443-CARE. So did you see this, researchers in Canada, as we are getting ready to switch back to standard time, and I personally always mourn the loss of that extra daylight after work. The days getting darker earlier just make me sad. But apparently it's better for your health. That's what researchers in Canada say. They say if we were to keep the clocks on standard time year round and never switch them to daylight saving time, they say we would get more morning sunlight in winter, which actually helps regulate your sleep, your mood, and your body's internal clock. So in other words, switching the clocks twice a year is actually making us less healthy. Okay, but has anyone thought that maybe instead of switching the clocks, we should switch our schedules, like work and school schedules, to kind of follow the daylight hours? Just a thought, just throwing it out there. Here's Forrest Frank on the Z. Yeah.

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1: Let me tell you about the king, reigning above, powerful and mighty, came down to love. He sits on the throne, highly seated, for his blood has atoned. He's a roller of stones, can't you see? Let me tell you.

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1: Back to back jam.
2: Yeah. Now we do.
1: That's right.
0: The leaves are turning and the music is fresh. The Z.

0: Oh, yeah.
1: You can listen to the Z just by saying the word.
0: What's the word?
1: We can't say it right now or she's going to start talking back to us. But you know the word, right? The A word? That's

0: 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I put God first.
1: Got to get your priorities lined up in the proper order. God first. That's how we roll. Caleb Gordon on the Z Radio. Hello and welcome to The Uplift. It's Matt on kind of a holiday. You know, if it was for you, I hope you enjoyed your day off. And if not, you made it through a Monday. A simple act of kindness. A lot of people might have missed, but this recent high school grad did not. He caught it. And man, it's a great story. I'm going to fill you in on this in your daily uplift. Just a few minutes. Some more spiritual parallels to the Ten Commandments of Longevity. My burning question, we got some stragglers from the weekend. We'll get into that and some Dove Award moments too from Friday night. In case you missed it, I'll tell you where you can still see it if you want to check out all the performances and hear some of the great speeches too. A fantastic night of music, the Christian Grammys, if you will. And you know, we've also got all your favorite songs and some hope from God's Word. The Monday Uplift is on. Does he?

Michael and Gaffney checking in for that one. Seth Addison, it's Proof. Something you want to hear tonight. Easily accessible. You can reach the studio anytime, 866-441-HITCH. You can also tap that live Z mic right there in the mobile app. Send us some audio. We'll try to get your song on and maybe even play you on the Z radio.

0: Z-Mix action there a thousand times. Gregatron with the help on that. We are Messengers and Matthew, and in the Feel Good Spotlight today, no dramatic rescue, no daring feat, no impressive new record to tell you about, just a simple act of kindness. You know, these are actually my favorite stories, to be honest, because they remind us how easy it is for you to make a huge difference in someone's life. This time, an 18-year-old recent high school grad named Jordan Hope, who spotted an elderly stranger struggling to cross the road, so he stopped and gave the man the shoes off of his own feet. Jordan pulled over when he saw 80-year-old Roy moving slowly across that busy street with his walker. And when he got close, he realized that his shoes were literally falling apart. Jordan immediately took off his size 13 Nike slides and helped put them on Roy's feet. And Jordan then went with him into a pharmacy, helped him pick up some medication he needed, got him a ride home, called him an Uber, and then even followed him home to make sure he got there safely. And we know all this because a woman in that drugstore parking lot happened to be watching, saw the whole thing, took a couple of pictures, went home and posted a note on Facebook telling the story. The internet did its thing, found Jordan, and a local news station got a hold of it.
1: I just felt God speak to me inside to like help someone out, because you don't know what they're going through. I didn't know what he was going through. I didn't know he lost his wife. I didn't know that he has this pain he's feeling in his legs. I didn't know that he needed new shoes. And I just felt like he nudged me and like pushed me out of my comfort zone to go help someone.
0: ABC 15 reporting there. It turns out Roy had lost his wife a couple of weeks earlier. The elderly man said it was nice to have a new friend, and the two plan on staying in touch. They may even go to church together this weekend. That's the plan. So, Jordan Hope, you are the most amazing person on the planet today. This is exactly how we're supposed to live. Listening for those nudges, keeping an eye out for others that we may be in a position to help. And this man had some tangible needs, which were, you know, obvious once you got close and he was willing to help with, but also needed some hope and a friend. And Jordan gave him that too. Man, what a beautiful story. And that's your daily uplift. Ooh,

Hip Hop and Hope the Z Radio. It's Matthew, and my friend Michelle posted this, and I'll be honest with you, it hit a little bit, hit hard, but it's something I needed to hear, and I want to share it with you too. It says, life is not fair. You will have problems and hurts that will make you better or bitter. You either grow up or give up. You will either become who God wants you to be, or your heart will become hard. You have to decide how you're going to respond to the tough times in your life. Some straight talk there, and I don't know who needs to hear it. I know I did, and I think we all do, if I'm being honest. But Michelle, thanks for sharing. Hold on.

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0: But life turned up NF. That's Fear, his Radio Z. It's Matt and an uplifting, encouraging word for you. A couple of verses from Psalm 126. This is verses 2 and 3. It says, we were filled with laughter and we sang for joy. And the other nations said, what amazing things the Lord has done for them. Yes, the Lord has done amazing things for us. What joy.
1: Oh, I just want to say.

0: Izzy.
1: It's just as if I've never sinned. It's just as if justify.

that guy with the food reviews on TikTok. Justified. Yeah, it's a little different than that. But Devereaux Grace, Matthew Shell, the Z Radio, and Matthew Reed here. And Friday night, if you missed the Dove Awards, essentially the Christian Grammys Rock Song of the Year for this one. It's Jeremy Camp with Skillet, No Survivors. Oh, and the mic drop moment of the entire Dove Awards coming up a little after 8 right here on the Z.